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2: 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Mm-hmm. Parting words of wisdom, please.
3: Yeah, when you die, people cry and they want you to come back. 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
4: I know. It's like, oh, my God. 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
5: It's a ghost.
4: 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Probably your dead relatives living at Greg's house.
3: 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They're all at my place.
4: Throwing
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4: 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Turning lights on.
3: Thank you for
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Angelina, Bennifer, and who could forget the I love her moment? 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
6: Hey, what's good, everybody?
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6: Today is Monday. It is September the 7th, 2026. 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
8: Yeah.
6: I'm Woody. That's Greg Gorey.
9: Hi.
6: We got Menace.
10: What's up?
6: Gina Grad.
11: Hi.
6: Seabass is here. We got Sammy.
12: Hello.
6: Jeff G.
13: Yes.
6: On the job today. We got Morgan. Dumbass Tyler is here. We got Vaughn, our video producer, along with Bort, Menji. Thank you for being here and giving us some of your valuable time today. Many ways to be a part of the Woody Show. You can call in 877-44-WOODY, which after the show becomes the After Hours voicemail. 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
13: Yeah.
6: A couple people have responded to, I guess they're getting caught up on the podcast.
11: Mm-hmm.
6: And we were talking about, what was the brush thing for your face?
11: Oh, the dry brush?
6: And I was surprised that Morgan said that she owned two of them.
14: Maybe it's different. I don't have a face brush thing.
11: No, it's like a
14: dry brush for your whole body.
11: Yeah.
9: Or, okay, yeah.
6: Also, yeah, same.
9: All right.
6: Yeah,
9: right.
6: Whatever. So all this stuff that women buy, because guys, like, we don't...
9: Soap, water.
6: Yeah.
10: No towel. Dry brush.
6: Yeah, exactly. But there was this whole thing of like, no, this chick was like kind of fired up and she's like, no, being a woman is not cheap. In fact, here, look at the, there was a whole article about this, right? About how being a woman, not cheap. And we're not talking clothes, shoes, and purses, but razors and period products too.
14: Yeah.
11: Uh-huh.
6: It says, according to new research, the average woman spends $1,639 on her wellness alone every year.
14: Probably more, huh?
11: Yeah.
6: The average woman estimates that almost a quarter of every paycheck is spent on her health and hygiene needs.
11: Oh, I don't know about
9: Jeez.
11: That.
9: Jeez.
6: And 61% of you broads say that they feel like they can't keep up with all the hygiene must-haves.
9: See, that's where they get it wrong. Yeah.
11: I think that's inaccurate. I do know for a fact, it's not a theory, right, that like, women pay more for pink razors than like your generic, you know, guy razors. So just get those instead.
9: The generic guy razors, by the way, are $48 trillion.
11: Okay.
9: So
11: now,
9: it's
11: now,
9: not, women are not, wait. They don't own that. Now oh, our it, razors are expensive.
11: Now make it pink and add money on top
9: well,
11: of that.
9: Well, then don't get the pink
11: That's
9: one.
11: What
10: or
11: I'm
10: don't
11: saying.
10: Get razors. I don't think that is a must.
6: But Greg, I think what she's talking about, she's talking about those like those cheap little plastic blue ones that come like $1,000 to a bag.
11: Or whatever. Oh. But like
9: the, and the they last one
11: things
9: shade.
11: That are marketed to women, and why do women buy it because they're being stupid. Things that are marketed to women are more expensive.
6: A breakdown.
11: Just get the dude ones.
6: Here's a breakdown on what women are spending on wellness in a year.
11: Okay.
6: So the most goes to doctor's visits.
11: That's true.
14: Yeah.
11: We have an extra doctor to go to. Two extra doctors.
6: Skincare. So the doctor's visits, $232. Skincare, $227.
11: Mm.
6: Undergarments, $222.
11: Sure.
6: Hygiene products, $219.
11: Mm-hmm.
6: And then vitamins. $209.
14: Okay. Vitamins are so expensive.
11: They are.
6: And by the way,
10: is that a mandatory
6: BS.
10: Thing?
6: No, they're not. Like, even my doctor told me, like, stop it with the multivitamin.
14: Okay, well, my doctor told me to take it. She gave me a number of vitamins to be taking. So I guess it depends on the person, but mine's not recommended.
6: Like, do you have, like, some kind of deficiency that you're not getting? Because you eat pretty healthy.
14: I do.
6: Like, if anybody's going to be told not to, that should be taking a vitamin, probably me.
11: Yeah.
6: For not eating, like, you know, completely great.
11: Right. Well, like iron, chicks lose a lot of iron every month.
14: So I definitely am on the iron gummies because they're way better than pills. And vitamin D because we, you know, aren't always outside. And just a general women's health one that she thinks I should be on along with everyone else.
11: But yeah, like you said, like bras, tampons, pads, that's just extra expensive.
6: And then there's the average of $182 on period products, $197 on prescriptions, $151 on intimacy items, whatever the hell
11: what
6: that
11: does that
6: is.
11: Mean, lube?
10: Condoms.
9: Yeah, lube.
6: As prices keep rising, 42% of women polled have delayed paying for other necessities to afford wellness needs.
11: I get it.
6: Some have been even avoiding buying pain relief. or delayed treating infections to save money.
11: Ooh, we shouldn't do that.
6: Nearly two-thirds of women who didn't see a doctor for an infection say cost was a major factor in their decision. Others have stretched how far vitamins, underwear, and skincare will get them.
11: Yeah, I don't get it.
9: Like, bathing suits for women, $1 billion.
11: Mm-hmm. True.
9: Haircuts for women?
11: Oh my God.
9: Like, a woman gets her haircut, you wouldn't even know that she got her haircut, and it's like $300.
14: Yes, you're right.
9: How?
6: Although, I mean, now with barbershops, because barbershops are, quote, cool now.
9: Yeah.
6: Right. You go in there, they got ring lights.
11: Mm-hmm.
6: Like, yeah. The guy's like an influencer.
9: Uh-huh. Totally.
6: They're trying to charge like crazy amounts just like for a barber's haircut.
11: How do you guys feel about ring lights for dudes at a barber shop?
6: Yeah, I think it's
11: pretty. I don't, not very manly.
6: I think it's kind of fruity.
11: Yeah.
6: Yeah. It's like, that's not why guys go there.
10: I mean, if it's to, you know, get a better look at the hair, okay.
6: I'm saying, but I go to a place that will give you a straight razor shave and things like that. But yeah, they're not like,
11: influencers.
10: Yeah.
6: They're not influencers.
9: No. And they do have a bar, though. That rules.
6: They do have a bar.
9: I like the popularity of like drinks at a barbershop.
6: Yeah.
9: Like the last time I was at a barbershop, I had whiskey. I never drink whiskey.
6: See, but again,
9: when in Rome.
6: With the women and the stuff that you guys are buying, like, okay, besides tampons, right?
9: Tampons.
6: Besides going to, you know, the gyno, right? Like, do you have to buy all the lotions and the
9: eye cream and the
14: yes, you do.
11: It doesn't have to cost $1 billion.
6: You don't need it.
14: Yes, you do.
6: Why?
14: You need lotion. Well, Sammy guys would need lotion too.
11: Yeah, Sammy and I have eczema. We're just the only ones.
6: Somehow most guys survive without lotion.
9: Okay.
14: Well, yeah, like Gina said, eczema. We need it. And then, I mean, with makeup and stuff too. Even if you don't wear makeup every day, you have to have it. So it still costs the same amount if you use it every day or you don't. Because there's going to be an occasion where you
11: wear makeup every day.
6: I think women end up falling into where they're doing something because they think they're supposed to, and it's just almost like you didn't even consciously make the decision. I think it just kind of happened.
9: Well, like, yeah,
10: they've been marketed to like crazy.
9: Yeah, and what I'm trying to say is like you're using the word need. So do you need moisturizer? Sure,
11: but it can be from the grocery store.
9: It could be from the grocery store, but do you need a separate moisturizer for under the eye, and then you need a different moisturizer for the lip, and then you need this retinol for the eyelid, and then you need the night cream for like, come on. It could be a more of a one-stop kind of thing.
10: It's not all working for you.
6: Yeah, but I'm saying, didn't they find like a lot of stuff that they are marketing as, you know, oh, this is for this. It's the same. Like,
11: it's
6: the
11: BS.
6: Soap, the soap is the same. The shampoo is the same.
9: Right.
6: Like from a chemistry standpoint.
11: Yeah, but think of
6: it's the same.
11: And to your point, I don't think this is like a big thing anymore. I just remember it like growing up. Like everything was about like Massengill and like douche products and things that I don't even know how to use because that's like so not. And they market it to women being like, oh, you're not fresh. You're disgusting.
6: Well, because we appreciate that.
11: Oh,
6: we want something fresh.
14: But if you,
11: that's what soap and water is for. It's not like a bag that you're supposed to shoot up there.
6: See, so that's fine. So soap and water is fine for that, but you can't just wash your face.
9: All right.
14: No.
9: It has to be a name brand.
11: I'm agreeing with you.
14: But you can notice the difference if you use certain products. I've noticed the difference for sure. And the thing is that guys say, oh, you don't need all these things. But you guys, anyone in this room will look at a girl who looks all gross and haggard and be like, ugh, look at that. She's disgusting.
11: They don't know all the
14: maintenance that everyone looks into just to look mediocre.
6: That's not because she skipped eye cream.
10: Yeah.
11: Mm. Okay, you must know that. You don't know.
9: I don't want women to look gross either. Trust me. I agree with you.
11: But that being said, like Aquaphor and stuff that you get from the drugstore, I keep them in business. Like, do I want to spend $1 billion on something else? No, because that Vaseline, that stuff works great. You just got to pick and choose.
6: It's a good thing we let them work now, you know?
11: That is really nice.
6: So they can go to work and they can afford all this.
11: And then we get our own checking accounts now.
6: Yeah,
9: and you can try.
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9: Yeah. Good old days.
6: Yeah, good.
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3: Greg wants to know, should he be the a-hole?
4: Yeah, should I be the a-hole?
3: He's got some neighbors who are doing something that, you know, Greg,
5: it's neighborhood watches back.
4: Maybe you'll agree with me.
5: Okay.
4: Hopefully you will, because you hate as much as I do people that are one-dimensional and all they do is talk politics.
5: Oh, yeah.
4: So to get to my condo, there's like this little walkway and there's condos on each side. Like, I want to say six on each side. So you're walking down a pathway. The only people walking down that pathway are people who live there.
6: Okay.
4: There are only two full-time residents and the rest are like kind of part-time resident.
6: Okay.
4: And now the trend is putting political signs in the windows facing outward. Like, who are you advertising
5: to? Where do you live?
4: Why are you doing this? It's like, you know, no war in Iran kind of stuff. Like, just random political stuff.
5: Whoa.
4: Whether you agree with the sentiment or not, is that what you want to see when you're going home?
6: No, when and you is want that to be in a peaceful place.
4: One lady, Amy, who lives there full-time, wants to look at? Maybe she does, but should I just say something at the next meeting and just be like, why are people putting up political signs?
3: So can I ask you a question, Greg?
4: Yeah.
3: We've had stories before about where there's a guy in his own home and he's like in front of the window naked and people go,
4: and
3: well.
4: I totally support him.
3: Yeah, you support him.
4: No, right.
3: Because they go, there's kids out here. I go, well, don't look.
4: Don't look.
3: Yeah. Yeah. So would that also apply to you? Like that?
5: You, know,
3: you don't want to see, you don't want to see the political signs, which I agree. I don't care to see them either.
4: Right. To me, the political signs worse than somebody naked with their curtains open. Like, it's so
5: also,
4: lame. Who are you doing this for?
5: I think that's a completely different argument. This is a permanent aesthetic of the building, which do you have an HOA for?
4: Yes.
3: It's not permanent.
5: It's not coming in and out of the window.
4: No, I see what you're
5: like,
4: saying.
5: Like, if
4: now,
5: I leave my garbage can out too long,
3: but how long
5: I'll
3: is that
5: fine?
3: Like, how long is that going to stay up? Honestly, like people don't
4: commit there forever. And then she changes them too.
6: Oh, so she is. It's not like she forgot about them.
4: No, and she's making these by hand, and she's like 70.
6: Okay,
4: she's painting them.
6: But Greg, this is gut check time because I want to keep you intellectually honest, and I do think you will be, and I think I know the answer. Let's just say, because I don't know, you know, where you stand on what. Whatever.
4: I know what you're going to ask.
6: If it was something you hardcore mega agreed with.
4: I've asked myself that same question. I would totally be against it as well.
6: I thought you'd
5: and
6: say
5: I
6: that.
5: Believe.
4: Totally would be against it.
6: Because it's ugly.
4: It's ugly. It's
3: said,
4: stupid. Yeah. It's pointless.
3: What if it said, hate doesn't have a home here.
6: Love lives here.
4: Yeah. One of them said something like, I'm not a protester. I'm a patriot, and I pay my mother effing taxes. There's swear words in it.
5: The
4: kids could see that.
5: Oh my god!
4: You know,
3: so it's an old lady becoming a grump.
4: Yes.
6: Well, yeah, it's so tacky.
5: And so again,
3: are there rules against
5: politically out of their mind, dude?
3: Well, could she put up like, you know, I'm thinking like apartments, like a pot leaf banner or something?
4: No, because they have a certain color that you have to have your front door in.
6: What?
4: They have certain window hangings that you can have, like for curtains.
3: Okay, well there's your answer then. To be fair, and this, you know. Forget the politics for a second. Greg complains about a lot of things that the other neighbors do. The garbage cans that you try to help them out with.
5: Right.
3: Stickers on them.
4: Nothing changed.
3: To get the neighbors to put the garbage cans away and out of sight. Like, there's a lot of things that Greg would like prefer.
4: Right, because
3: as far as people,
4: I like normal things.
3: Like, don't park your car in your own driveway.
4: No. Not if you have a garage.
3: It's got to be in the garage. Otherwise,
4: that's
3: Greg don't like
4: for.
3: That either.
6: Unsightly.
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1: Hi.
0: Phone's open, 877-44-WOODY. Send us a text over to 22987. You know, they say you really shouldn't worry about what other people think about you.
2: They say that. That's borderline impossible.
0: Menace wants to know if he's overthinking the situation because he doesn't want this person thinking that he's a weirdo.
3: That I'm weird.
0: Let's get your thoughts on the situation, Gregory.
2: All right, all right.
3: So I was at this music festival, and I see this business guy, and no one's recognizing him, but I know that he's like this big dude in business. I've met him before, like maybe, I don't know, 10, 12 years ago. And so I see him and I say, hi, how you doing? And we talk for a minute. And then I go off into the crowd. And this, you know, it's a music festival. It's 100,000 plus people.
2: Sure.
3: All right.
2: You disappeared.
3: I disappeared. But like 35, 40 minutes later, I'm watching a person perform. And right next to me is the guy again. Right?
2: That
3: I saw. Mm-hmm. Now, this guy, he's worth about like $2 billion plus dollars.
2: Okay.
3: Now, I'm thinking.
0: So, why does he think about you at all?
3: No. No. But this is thing. This is, no. Let me tell the story. So, I'm thinking, I'm like, okay, if you're worth like $2 billion and then you see some random guy that recognizes you and then you're in a crowd of 100,000 people and then that guy's next to you again, aren't you like kind of paranoid? Like, hey, is this guy like following me? Because that's what I was worried about, thinking that he thought that I was following him because we're in this like massive crowd of people, and yet here I am again next to him.
2: Wait, okay. So your concern is that he thinks you're following him, or you were concerned that he's following you?
3: No. That he thinks that I'm following him.
2: Just because you guys speak again when you were standing next to each other?
3: No. Because I made sure, because I saw him and I was like, oh, I don't, again, in my head, I don't want him to think that, I'm following him through this music festival.
2: Right.
3: He's this massive rich guy. I would think like if you're worth billions of dollars, you would be kind of paranoid that, you know, maybe.
0: Is this in the general admission area, or are you like in a whole separate area? Because that's a smaller group, so you're more likely to run into more people.
3: Yeah, it was like
0: more common people or see them.
3: It's like a kind of general area. It's there's still like probably in the area that we're in, there was still probably like 30,000 plus people.
1: Damn.
2: So the chances of running into him again are slim. So I see why you might think that he would think
3: that I was following him.
2: You're right next to me again.
3: And then what's concerning is I might be at an event where this guy is at again next week.
2: Oh.
0: Yeah, who cares?
3: And I might run into him again.
0: Yeah, who cares?
2: I don't think he would view it like that.
0: I don't. Yeah? Also, probably doesn't even notice you.
1: It's
0: not like you guys know each other.
3: Yeah, yeah.
0: Think about how many people you meet at an event, right?
3: Uh-huh.
0: You're meeting a ton of people. Because you met somebody earlier the night. I mean, I've had it before. I got so embarrassed. It was so embarrassing. I met this person earlier in, you know, the event.
1: Yeah.
0: And then it was like later on, they came back up and they walked up as I was meeting other people. I go, hi, how you doing?
1: Nice to meet you.
0: What's your name? I talked to you earlier. I'm like,
3: I was standing next to him again. It was like 35 minutes later.
0: Yeah, I don't know. I mean,
3: we stopped down and had a discussion. I just didn't want him to.
0: Unless you guys really connected on something, he'd be like, oh, you're the whatever guy. And you guys, you know, really made a big impression.
3: I just don't want him to think that I'm following him because I might run into him again next week.
2: Okay, so would you feel comfortable with the next time you run into him, perhaps next week, just say like, hey, me again, or hey, it's you again.
0: No, you should go, I'm stalking you.
3: Yeah, I know.
0: That's what you should say.
2: Or turn it around. Just be like, you really need to stop following me.
1: He'll be like, excuse me?
2: Make some sort of joke.
3: Yeah, probably.
0: Yeah, here's the thing. What's the other saying? You always worry so much about what people are thinking about you, not realizing how little anybody thinks about you.
2: That's true.
0: Like, people aren't thinking about you the way that you think they are.
3: No, I think you're taking it to like a heightened thought. I'm just saying, like, oh, this guy is
0: kind of
3: weird. Well, I just don't want him thinking that.
0: Why? Let's say he does. Let's say he thinks that you're stalking. What does that matter?
3: Because that sucks that I'm making him, like, uncomfortable.
1: Did he keep looking over at you when you were around him the second time? Did he keep looking over at you like this guy's back?
3: I made sure I didn't even look his way once I recognized
1: him. Well,
2: you're
1: fine. Yeah.
2: Your body language would have eased any worries that he had.
0: Okay. Have you
1: weren't staring him down.
0: And Gina and I just had one of these experiences recently. So you're talking about a place where there's 100,000 people.
1: Mm-hmm.
0: I told you how I ran into my aunt
4: in Manhattan, in the middle of New York City.
1: Yeah, right. So what are the chances?
4: Right? On a random day, at a random time.
2: Yeah.
4: And I was like walking and I'm like, is that Aunt Rita?
3: Rita?
4: And I stop and I'm looking at her. She makes eye contact. She keeps walking because she doesn't make the connection right. Why
1: it's
4: would
1: so
4: she?
1: Out of context.
4: And then she sees me and she stops. She goes, what? And it's like,
1: Woody?
4: Holy crap. Yeah, like, what are the chances of that? Yeah. The thing with Gina, completely separate part of our day. We weren't both leaving the same place at the same, nothing like that. We had left work at different times.
1: Yeah,
4: I went about
1: places.
4: The rest of my day. Mm-hmm. She went about the rest of her day. Mm-hmm. I'm on the road, on a side road that I'm not even normally on.
1: Never been on it before.
4: And this is an area that Gina's never in either.
1: Never saw it.
4: We're both headed toward, now we both live in the same town. Mm-hmm. Okay, we both live in the same part of town. All right. Very close to each other. But I was behind this car and I'm like, man, it looks like, hold on. I called Gina. What are the last 3 digits of your license plate?
1: I don't know.
4: She goes, oh my God, are you right behind me? I was directly behind her in traffic.
1: It was bizarre.
4: Like afternoon traffic. It's so weird.
1: Yeah. Okay.
4: What are the chances?
1: I mean, he's obviously stalking.
4: That's lightning in a bottle. Like, what are the chances of that?
3: Well, take that story and then kind of pair it to mine. And then imagine if Gina, you got out of your car a couple minutes later and Woody was parked across the street from your house.
1: I'd be like, he's trying to bang me.
3: You know, that's like, oh, that's kind of weird, right?
4: Menace, who is at the second location first, you or him?
2: Good question.
3: I believe I was.
1: Oh, then you're fine.
3: I believe I was.
2: That you were there first, and he just happened to walk near you and
4: stand. So do you think?
3: Yeah. So he might. But
4: maybe
3: I don't
4: he's
3: know
4: wondering
3: if he
4: you think that he's. You know,
3: there's
4: stalking
3: no way.
4: You.
3: Right. There's no way this guy's stalking me at all.
2: I don't want to sound like a dick, but he's not thinking about you.
1: He's not thinking about you, especially if you were there first.
3: All right, good. I just didn't want to, you know, make him think that I'm like some weirdo stalker out of nowhere.
1: Is he somebody that other
4: Although
1: people
4: you are
1: recognize?
4: Obsessingly thinking about him.
2: And the chances of you running into him again, not that slim.
4: 877-44-WOODY.
3: I still want to be a stalker.
4: Send us a text over to 22987. 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
1: Yeah.
2: Yep. 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
4: Phones here. The Woody Show, they're open. 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
1: You can poop on the floor.
2: Right.
1: You know, yeah. You can choose something or whatever. Man, you crap in my bed. Like, oh, that might be a deal breaker.
3: So yeah.
4: And now, more of The Woody Show.
0: So, coming up later on this hour, I want to do a round of that. What do you do and how much do you make?
5: Oh, I love that.
0: I have some interesting stuff to share there. And also because dumbass Tyler, you know, he found out recently that he's being laid off from his other job.
5: Oh, no.
0: Not this one. Yeah, but this is like a
6: this is
0: a part-time thing for him here. He's looking for something else. And so the job search continues. So maybe
6: you'll get inspired.
0: Yeah, right. Or anybody out there. Sometimes you hear about things, you're like, first of all, I didn't even know that was a job. Mm-hmm. Also, wow, that pays pretty well. Gina mentioned the air traffic control, which that was my fallback. Like, if radio didn't pan out, that's what I wanted to go pursue. I don't know if I would have made it and I would have been any good at it, but, like, that was what I was interested in because I thought it was an interesting sounding job, but then also I knew it paid pretty well.
6: Yeah. Well, having witnessed you with the official headset, you could totally do it.
0: Yeah.
6: You could totally do it.
7: You sound all military and it's like,
6: it's so mellow.
5: Mellow
6: and confident.
8: Balls deep in the
0: zone. You don't talk that way. For any kind of like image thing, there are rules.
6: Oh, I'm sure there are.
7: He's already doing pilot talk.
6: Yeah, it's awesome.
5: Wait, what do you mean there are rules?
0: There are rules like the way you have to say something, the way you have to identify certain things.
5: You'd be like, "What's up, effers?"
0: No, not like. Well, first of all, you got to keep the communication short, right. But like you can't. You got to say numbers
6: of
0: in
6: course.
0: A certain sequence in a certain way. You got to say
5: niner.
0: Yeah, right. It's for clarity and for safety and things like that. So it's not just like, you're just being cash and, you know, whatever.
6: Oh, I didn't
0: about
6: think
0: it.
6: You were putting on an act.
0: No. I'm just saying
6: that you could totally handle
0: no,
6: it.
0: No, I'm saying like for what Seabass was saying. It's like, you know, people aren't saying that for that reason.
7: But if you didn't talk like that, you get shunned.
6: From the community.
0: If you didn't say things like that, you might get a phone number to call from, you know, air traffic control.
5: Or even worse,
0: create some kind of like safety thing.
7: We need to see you. This is for safety.
8: We're going to do a 69 push tush.
0: Right.
8: Lane 4.
0: Push tush.
7: Sex references.
0: So think about like, you don't have to tell us, you know, your name, any kind of identifying information, but, what you do, like just give us an industry of what type of job you got and then how much you make doing that.
5: Mm-hmm.
0: And try to help dumbass Tyler and anybody out there who's like trying to maybe switch career paths.
5: Yeah.
0: And figure out maybe what's out there that they weren't even aware of. They're paying pretty good money. I got a couple things here. We'll get to that all coming up on The Woody Show. Hang on.
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0: 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It is the Woody Show.
5: Yep. Yeah.
0: And it's time to tell you about our next big giveaway.
6: Okay.
0: Because the Peets, they're about to kick off the regular season. The Leafs are going to be back on the ice soon. So if you're amped up, like I am, the return of hockey, I could not be more excited. This could help scratch our itch, you guys. Mm. We are giving you the chance to catch the Leafs in Ottawa in January.
6: All right.
0: Along with some spending cash and a jersey.
5: Okay.
6: Nice.
0: So starting Monday, listen for the question of the day. It's going to be about the Battle of Ontario. And if you answer it correctly, you'll be in the running to win.
5: Yes.
0: If you want more details, you can find them on our website. Just go to ptbotoday.ca. 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
1: Breaking news, Greg Gorey had to take a major cat out at work. Not since the fall of Rome has there been this much devastation.
2: Woody. And now, back to the Woody Show.
3: Yeah, so the FAA is hiring air traffic controllers, and they had mentioned that within 3 years of starting, you could be like at $150,000.
4: Yep.
3: Yeah, you gotta have the right personality, disposition kind of thing for that kind of work.
4: You can't
3: but
4: freak out.
3: Something to think about. But what I have here, this is from the Federal Reserve Bank of New York, who looked at different college majors to see which ones earn the most within 5 years of graduating. So this is with an actual degree. Now, keep in mind, the U.S. Census Bureau says that the U.S. median personal income is $45,000.
4: Okay.
3: These are the majors where 22 to 27-year-olds bring in the highest paychecks. So you've got computer engineering, number one on the list at $90,000.
5: Sounds right.
3: Computer science, $87,000. Then you got chemical engineering and aerospace engineering, both at 85. Industrial engineering, electrical engineering, then mechanical engineering. That's all between, like, say, 80 and 83.
4: Not qualified for any of these.
3: Construction services, 75,000. Civil engineering, 75,000. Isn't that kind of what your dad?
5: My dad is a civil engineer. Yeah, exactly.
3: And then general engineering, 75,000. So engineering degrees.
4: Civil engineering is like to set up like neighborhoods.
5: It's infrastructure,
4: like that.
5: Runways, power plants,
6: okay. Yeah, overpasses,
5: yeah, Disneyland. Bridges,
3: yeah. So those are the college majors that pay the most within 5 years post college. Like, what kind of stuff are you looking for, Tyler?
7: Honestly, pretty much everything that has to do with any sort of media. Also tried hitting up a bunch of sports teams all across the country, see if they're hiring at all.
4: Oh yeah.
6: That's the move. By the way, how's Randy doing? Because he went from here to working for the NFL directly, right?
3: Yeah, but he's not the NFL anymore.
8: Yeah, he works.
3: I think he had like three jobs since then. It seems that way. He went from like
9: two.
8: Yeah,
9: two.
8: Yeah.
9: He's working for a multimedia company now that's being outsourced by other major companies. So he's actually a salary employee, has a contract. He's doing awesome. Man.
3: Wow, good. Good for him. For Randy.
6: Yeah, I think that's the move. Because media companies are constricting. And, you know, I think all the local TV stations we know are firing people. Yeah. All the radio stations we know are firing people, but the teams themselves are making a ton of money.
3: All right. There's a friend of mine, his son is getting ready to graduate from college, and he's got a third interview, I think, this week with the Buffalo Bills.
4: Oh, that's cool.
3: And he's like really close to a job with the LA Chargers.
5: In what capacity? Like
3: it's in like some kind of like media relations and, you know, things like that.
4: Mm-hmm. Knock him out and take his
3: job,
4: Tyler.
3: That's like a right out of college kind of thing. So I don't know what that pays.
6: Let's see,
3: but
6: live in L.A. or live in Buffalo? Which
3: Well, he said, well, I don't want to say anything. He's very interested in that Chargers job.
4: Yeah.
7: If it's for the one I saw, it would be for the social media coordinator, which is
3: no, not that. It's something else.
7: Yeah.
3: Okay. Yeah. His dad's pretty well connected in sports.
6: Mm-hmm. That helps too.
3: You know what I mean? So, network. That's why I keep telling my son.
8: It's all
4: get
8: network.
4: Your foot in the door.
3: Network, man. You know, you could say, oh, well, that's no, man. That's just one of the things you got to do. It's about the same as you know, making sure that you're qualified. Make sure that you're connected.
6: Well, because they're going to see 200 applications, and if they don't know versus if they know you.
8: That's what I was trying to tell Tyler. I go, Tyler, before you apply for any job, like, look into, do we know anybody there, or do you know anybody there?

0: Now,
1: that's why you need to check LinkedIn, and you might not even know that you know somebody that works at that company.
0: Right. So the pro to hearing what others earn just kind of helps you understand where you stand and, you know, whether you're being paid fairly. Plus, it can give you a sneak peek into, you know, what kind of job or career path might be worth chasing next. The con is that you might not like what you hear.
2: Yes.
0: Right. But it's always interesting, I think, to hear what people do and how much they make doing it. Sometimes it's something you never even considered. So we're asking you to call in and tell us, what do you do and how much do you make? You don't have to give us your name. Just like, what kind of work do you do? Don't give us the company name. Yeah, just generally. So we said, like, oh, computer engineer or whatever. That's what we're looking for. 877-44-WOODY. Hit us up with a text over to 22987. 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
3: 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Yeah. Now we're talking.
0: Yeah. 877-44-WOODY. What do you do? How much do you make?
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with me because you look so fine that I really want to make you mine. 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
2: And?
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0: All right, so what are you doing? How much do you make? Text that just came in here. 310 says, fire protection servicing fire extinguishers. $115,000.
3: Really?
0: See, I mean, I knew that was a job. I wouldn't have guessed it paid $115,000.
2: No.
0: Yeah, now also keep in mind, depending on, you know, the same job may pay something different depending on where...
2: What city you're in.
0: Yeah, where you are. Right, obviously you live in a higher cost of living place, a New York, a Los Angeles kind of place. It's going to pay more than maybe what you're making in, you know, St. Louis,
3: right,
0: Indianapolis, you know, a place like that. 877-44-WOODY. 877-44-WOODY. This one says, I'm a maintenance supervisor at an assisted living facility. I make $36.50 an hour plus great benefits. Best job in the world for carpenters that are tired of the mud, snow, and ladders.
3: Oh. Okay.
0: There, see? I've heard about stuff like that, too. Like, maybe you're doing something, you could just apply that same skill set in something that's, like...
2: At a specific place.
0: Just way better situational-wise. Like, yeah, you're not
2: like
0: out...
2: at a hotel or
0: something. You're not out in the elements, you know? Yeah, exactly right. Let's go to the phones and say hi to Desiree. Hey, good morning, Desiree. How are you?
4: Good morning. All right. Good. How are you?
0: So
4: good.
0: We're doing great. So what are you doing? How much do you make?
4: I am a banker, so I open new accounts, and I make 75 plus pension plus bonuses.
0: Okay. So what does that end up being like a year with the bonuses and everything?
4: Like 95 to 100.
0: Oh, wow.
2: Whoa, that's a lot of bonuses.
0: Dude, my ex-wife was a loan officer for banks and credit unions the time that we were together. She never made anywhere close to that.
3: Oh, really?
0: Good for you, Desiree.
2: Really? I thought they made bank.
5: Desiree, do you like look at people's accounts and then call them up and say, hey, would you be interested in this other account to make more interest?
4: Sometimes.
5: Yeah, it's so annoying.
4: Bring in new accounts.
0: Yeah.
5: Yeah.
0: Well, I mean, I know.
4: You do get to find out a lot about people.
0: Yeah. Yeah. Well, I know, like, when my ex-wife was working at the banks, like, she and the other coworkers, they would look up random people, and you can't do that anymore. I think they changed the system.
5: Yeah, my friends did that, too, like basketball players and stuff.
0: Yeah. All right, Desiree, thank you.
4: You can do that at my bank.
0: Oh, you can?
5: Nice.
0: All right, well, good thing we're not giving out names.
2: Right. Yeah.
0: All right, Desiree, thank you for the call. Appreciate you. Let's go to Maddie. Hey, what's up, Maddie?
6: Good morning, everyone.
3: Hi.
0: Maddie, what are you doing? What do you make?
6: So I am in marketing, but I actually do marketing for civil engineering, and we focus in water, so stormwater, recreational water, environmental water. And I make $81,000 a year.
0: So much water.
2: Oh, yeah, a lot of
0: market water?
2: Yeah, right.
0: Dumb wet over there.
6: In Orange County.
0: Yeah, all right. So marketing for a civil engineering company, $81,000. Thank you, Maddie, for your phone call. Let's go to line number four and say hi to Robbie.
7: Robbie.
0: What's up, Robbie?
7: Robbie.
8: Good morning, everybody.
0: Hey, so what do you do and what do you make?
8: Okay, so I work for a company that makes glass bottles, like beer, wine bottles, you know. Tostito jars and stuff like that. So I make roughly around 92, 93 a year, plus weekly bonus and paid benefits, 401k. So I probably, with overtime, I make about maybe 130, 140.
0: Oh, wow.
3: Nice.
0: Week. Wait, so weekly bonuses?
8: Yes.
2: For like hitting numbers?
8: Yeah, if you hit your percentage on making... the glass bottles, if you hit like the 90 and above mark, then you get a nice weekly bonus.
0: So question, when you say make the bottles, I mean, like, are you just over, I'm assuming you're overseeing like whatever the machine is, that you're not blowing glass, right?
8: No. Oh, yeah. Man, no blowing. I'm the operator, and I'm just making sure that the machine is running properly.
0: Okay. I was going to say, is it difficult to keep it, spitting out the right number of bottles so you hit that bonus?
2: Yeah, just crank it up.
0: Is it difficult? Does it break down a lot?
8: If the machine decides to, you know what, I'm going to make it work today, then, yeah, it's really, really hard. But if the machine is running properly, you know, then yeah, it's just cranking out bottles.
0: How many an hour? Yeah, well, I've seen how it's made. Looks like a lot.
2: Yeah.
8: It depends what bottles you make. There's some bottles that you make up to like maybe 300 to 400 bottles a minute.
0: Whoa. Damn.
7: That's awesome.
2: Just set it to the highest level.
0: Right.
3: Just rake in
0: that bonus. Pretty good. All right, Robbie, thank you for the call.
9: Robbie!
0: Appreciate you. Let's go to Sarah. Yo, Sarah.
5: Sarah.
10: Good morning.
0: Right.
10: Good morning.
0: All right, so what do you do and how much do you make?
10: I'm a second grade teacher and I make $75,000. This is just my third year, so every year I should be getting a raise.
0: Okay. And then, do teachers get bonuses?
10: Not really. It's just we get a raise every year.
0: Okay.
11: So it's not like if you all pass this, all the kids pass a test or whatever. Yeah.
0: Right. Because I know, like, the school districts and stuff, they have, like, these things that they're trying to hit a certain average, graduation rate or a certain level on the standardized testing from the state and things like that. So I didn't know if, like, the teachers, if they got, like, some kind of, bonus for, like, the students hitting those.
2: They get a Starbucks card.
0: Something like that. All right, Sarah, well,
10: no, we don't.
0: Yeah, good luck, man. Second grade, it's got to be. It's got to be rough.
11: They're talkers.
10: It's fun, though.
0: Yeah. All right, Sarah, thank you for the call. Appreciate listening to The Woody Show. Let's say hi to Louie. Louie.
12: Hey, how's it going? Hey.
0: Louie, what's good? All right, so what are you doing? How much do you make?
12: Well, I didn't consider, the bonuses and everything, but I cleared just with my regular pay, $210, and I'm an electrician.
0: Oh, wow.
12: We do a lot of stuff for hospital, and we're a specialty company.
11: Oh, wow. Oh,
0: okay. Okay, so you don't work for the hospital. You're just doing some work with the hospital?
12: We do MRIs. Yeah, we build their MRIs, their biplanes and, cancer research.
11: That sounds important.
0: Okay, yeah, because I know, my brother-in-law, he ended up getting into the Carpenters Union, and now he's going more toward, your side, like the electrician side.
2: Mm-hmm.
0: So he's getting training and stuff on that. Because, man, I tell you, they talk about the trade, man. Yeah, they talk about the trade stuff all the time. Mm-hmm.
11: You'll never be out of work.
0: Right. Like electricians and stuff. You can pretty much set your own. You can pretty much set your own fees.
2: Right.
0: Because there's more work than there are people to do the work.
11: Yeah.
0: From what I understand.
12: It's fun. It's very interesting. It's challenging, so it's awesome.
0: Yeah, just got to be careful.
2: Right.
0: Yeah.
2: Incredibly challenging.
12: That's for sure.
0: Yeah, don't shock yourself. All right, Louie, thank you for the call. Appreciate you. And say hi to Michelle. Hey, Michelle.
11: Michelle.
13: Hey, good morning. Hoi.
0: Hey, hi, Michelle. Hoi. So what do you do and how much do you make?
13: So I'm a second and third grade special education teacher, and I make $82,000.
0: Okay.
2: $82,000.
13: Yeah, I want to make a clarification. So some schools do get those bonuses.
0: Okay.
13: But it depends.
0: Yeah.
13: It depends on the district, depends if it's a charter, private, and it gets kind of competitive with teachers, which is hilarious.
0: Yeah. Okay. Well, when I was a kid, I always thought it'd be cool, like the teacher's lounge. I always wondered what went on in there.
11: Oh,
0: like,
11: yeah.
0: Because it always, you would see it. There was a door to it right next to the cafeteria. So all the kids, we'd be in the cafeteria, and there's where you get your lunch and stuff like that. And then that door would open up, and we'd all be kind of peeking in there to know what the hell was going on in there.
2: At my school, it was coffee and cigarettes.
0: It's also the hookup room, Greg?
2: Oh, so, hell, so sexy in there.
0: Yeah, that's where they go to hook up. Yeah. All right, Michelle, thank you for the call. I appreciate you listening to The Woody Show. Yeah, on the electrician thing, somebody said, I'm a commercial electrician. I make over $100 an hour.
2: True.
0: I never went to college. I have well over $1 million in my 401k retirement account.
11: God.
0: Not to mention what's in my IBEW pension. All trades pay well. Don't be afraid of hard work. I own 3 homes, and I put 3 kids through college.
5: Damn. Wow.
11: This guy's living the life.
0: See, that's what I'm saying, man.
2: 401k with $1 million in it.
0: Yeah.
2: $1 million.
5: $1 million.
2: Wow, that's so cool.
0: How happy Greg is for you.
2: Yeah. I'm so happy for them.
0: All right, we're going to take a quick break. More Woody Show's next. Hang on.
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15: Pass. I'm open. 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
15: Over here.
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0: All right, we're into another new hour. Insensitivity training for a politically correct world. Woody, Greg,
2: yeah.
0: Menace,
3: yeah.
0: We got Gina.
4: Hi.
0: Seabass is here.
5: Oh, yeah.
0: So as soon as he walked in the studio, Seabass goes, oh. Or Menace, good morning, Seabass.
4: Hi, Seabass.
3: How are you?
6: Yeah, well, Menace was screwing with me, so what am I supposed to say?
0: Good morning.
4: Hi.
0: No.
3: Nice.
0: No.
3: How are you doing?
0: You know, very nice.
3: What are you?
0: Yeah, he's saying good morning.
3: Yeah.
4: He's being friendly.
3: Yeah. And offering you food that I brought.
4: A delicious treat.
0: Sammy's here.
4: Hello.
0: We got Morgan. Phones are open. 877-44-WOODY. Text over to 22987. There's a dirty little secret to share this hour.
4: Oh.
0: And we'll guess who it belongs to.
4: Okay.
3: Please be Tyler.
0: Coming up. Does anybody have a dirty little secret? You know, and I do. It's. I don't want to say it was a secret. I haven't said anything about it. But yet.
4: Okay.
2: Confession? Or?
4: Revelation?
0: No, because this just happened yesterday. And so here we go. Dirty little secret. But Greg, guess what I did yesterday?
2: What you did yesterday? Mm-hmm. Dirty? You?
0: Greg and Menace are going to be the two people who are the most excited about this.
2: Okay. Okay. So it's not like a poop thing.
0: Greg and Menace.
4: I mean, that could be it.
2: Or a Joeing thing.
6: What do they have that's...
3: I have an idea.
0: Jeez.
2: That scared me.
3: I think I figured it out. I think I cracked the code.
0: It looked like the paramedics in with the paddles.
3: Does it have wheels?
0: It does.
4: I think I know.
0: I bought a golf cart, Greg. I did.
6: Now, this is not for Greg to use, though.
0: Greg can use it. Yeah. I'll bring him to the airport.
2: Oh,
0: he can use it.
2: My God.
4: Just tool around.
2: I want a job that is just nothing but drive a golf cart.
0: I was telling the people at the place that I bought it, just how excited you specifically were going to be for this and how it's your dream.
2: It is my dream. And I think it's time.
0: And these guys do this for a living. They go, really?
2: Yeah. Oh, hell yeah. Did you tell them my theory? Like, the Iran war would be over today if they just said, you know what? Golf carts for everybody.
4: Everybody gets a golf cart.
2: Because how can you not be happy riding a golf cart?
0: I got to tell you, I thought, like, you know, golf cart, right?
3: Mm-hmm. Yeah.
0: Golf carts are not golf carts anymore.
3: No.
0: Awesome. You go to the places that sell these things.
3: Yeah.
0: And you're like, is this a car dealership?
3: Yeah,
4: really?
3: Uh-huh. Oh, yeah. They have backup cameras and stuff now.
0: So the one I got.
2: So happy.
0: It's got Apple CarPlay.
2: What?
4: There's a monitor on
3: it? Yeah.
0: Yes.
3: Yeah, for the reverse cameras.
0: You got to see this thing.
3: Do we go? Two-seater, four-seater, six-seater?
0: It's a four-seater, but the two seats in the back kind of face backwards, but then you can flip it down so it becomes a little cargo bed.
4: Oh, fun. Mm-hmm.
0: Yeah, because that's part of like picking people up and then, you know, putting luggage or whatever to bring, you know, over to the...
4: Yeah, this is your work cart.
0: Yeah. Let me find this stupid picture. Yeah.
3: No worries.
0: This is not the one, because the one I got is all black. But look at this thing.
4: Oh, my God. That's really nice.
0: Right? Look at the wheels on this thing.
2: Wow.
3: I was wondering if you're
2: going to
3: go.
4: It's nicer than my car. Seriously.
2: I guess the thing is clean.
0: Like, they're stylish, you know, compared... Like, when you think golf cart.
3: Yeah, you think
0: it's weird, man.
3: The old
4: white frilly top.
3: The brand is called like Golf Club or something like that.
0: No, this one's Icon.
3: Yeah. No, but I'm just saying the one that you're thinking about, old timey stuff. That's like
4: the standard.
0: Club Car.
3: Club Car. Yeah.
2: Remember the old timey ones? I hated them. They only had the one wheel up front.
0: I'm telling you, man, the golf cart game has changed.
4: Dude,
0: and these things, I can see if this is what you've been saying about these kind of things, what you want to be cruising around in.
2: Yes. Absolutely. Does it have AC?
4: No.
3: Well, there are some.
0: It's got headlights
3: on them. Yeah.
0: It's got
2: would have to have headlights.
0: Look at this big thing that's like mounted right here. That's a one giant sound
3: speaker.
0: Bar.
3: Yeah.
4: That's crazy.
0: Yeah.
7: I'm gonna say
8: I will rule you.
3: Noise.
7: And
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0: 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It's a Dirty Little Secrets. I tell you, this top hat that I bought to go to the Magic Castle,
1: it's paid for itself.
0: It was on Amazon. It really has paid for itself. We have used it for so many things. I feel like we almost get more use out of that these days than we do the wheel.
2: Yeah, for sure.
0: I mean, we use the wheel a lot, too.
1: That hat is a gem.
0: It is. All right, so there's some dirty little secrets from people around the room in here. We'll guess who those belong to. But Greg did tell me that he wants to share something.
1: It's more like an update on a dirty little secret, and I made sure to bring this up to you guys when Woody was not here because I, for some reason, thought you would belittle me or whatever.
3: What?
0: Well, I mean, fair.
1: Fair
0: depending
1: assumption.
0: Depending on what we're talking fair about assumption. Here.
1: So yeah. I was saying how, like, lately, I don't know if it's eczema or what, but I'm just kind of itchy all the time, I'm an overzealous scratcher. Mm-hmm. So I scratch myself to the point where I basically bleed because it's just insatiable desire.
2: The more you do it, the more you need it.
1: And so I
0: But you know you're making yourself bleed?
1: Not at the moment, but I mean, eventually it's just,
2: raw.
1: Here's blood.
2: Yeah.
1: So a few weeks ago, I woke myself up in the middle of the night because the very base of my ween was itchy for some reason. And I scratched it so damn hard that I drew blood. And my update to my...
0: Shaft?
1: Right where the body meets the shaft. I scratched it so hard that I had like a little scab or a little cut or whatever. And now I have a little scar. Have you ever had a scar where this, Gina?
2: Like a tiny discoloration.
0: I mean, I wouldn't be able to see it through all the pubes.
2: Right.
0: You know?
1: Oh, those are
0: from full bush.
1: Highly nicely trimmed. Yeah. Now the scar is like a little like lighter in color.
2: Yeah.
1: And it's like, thanks a lot, God. That's what I needed to make it even more unappealing.
4: Gel or something, right?
2: Yeah.
3: Really? Vitamin E.
1: So that's the update.
2: Don't get it at
1: now
2: the,
1: have a scar
2: the
1: there.
0: Is it permanent or is it still healing?
2: If it's that color, that's it.
1: And then when I got bitten by the dog in the right testicle, that's a scar. Oh. So now it's like,
2: your junk is
1: really
2: too
1: like
2: much.
1: I've got two scars.
0: Cersei, on dolphins, they have all those like scratch marks and stuff like on their skin
1: or on whales.
0: I learned the dolphins like they do that to mark each other like in their pods or something like that.
1: Really?
0: It's like an identification
2: kind of thing.
0: Dolphins
2: are crazy.
4: Stretch marks.
5: Like branding?
2: Yeah, they do horrible things to each other.
0: I was at some, sea life thing where you swim with dolphins and stuff on a vacation with the kids. Yeah. And they were talking about how other dolphins will come up and they'll kind of drag their
1: beak
0: mouth
1: or whatever
0: over the other one to mark them and say, hey, these are our people kind of thing.
2: Oh, it's like jumping in a gang.
0: Kind of.
1: For identification.
0: So kind of, but like it's cool, man.
2: You own your weenus.
4: Mark us.
1: It's identified now.
0: Now you can't be any kind of like sexual predator or deviant because
3: they'll identify it. Yeah.
0: Someone will be able to identify you in court.
1: Right. Yeah. Like, there's a little scar from overzealous scratching.
0: Didn't that happen with Michael Jackson back in the day? they were asking, describe his penis.
3: Oh, that and Jeffrey Epstein. Just recently, that
0: was that
3: thing too. Like the egg shaped thing. He was in a deposition, and it was on video, and they kept on asking him about what it looked like because we have reports that it's like it looks like this, and it looks like it's an egg shaped thing, and then he walked out of the deposition. It's a recent video. You can go watch it online. But
1: and then the Michael Jackson one.
3: They looked at my big genitals. Did you take my advice and start taking a Zyrtec for your itching?
1: I did not. Not yet.
3: That has happened to me too, where I'm getting
1: just scratching itchy, like crazy. Yeah.
3: Itchy, and then the Zyrtec, it helps.
0: But you guys act like bleed.
2: But you act like lotion is going to kill you.
1: No, I don't. But I never think to let's go about our day and put lotion down there.
2: Well, who doesn't want to put lotion on their ween?
0: I would never think to lotion that area.
2: Really?
1: Never, ever.
0: Yeah. Like, ladies, you lotion your.
2: Well, no, but I'm not scratching it.
0: No, I'm saying, but women, you will put lotion pretty much everywhere. Like, but
2: you don't
0: I don't think that area needs it.
1: I think that's a thing that men and women will never be equally obsessed with. Women are obsessed with lotion.
2: I think about it constantly.
0: Every black dude I know. Every black dude I know is like got lotion like crazy.
2: Well, we should ask.
0: Yeah.
2: We know one.
0: What's that?
2: Does Vaughn? You
0: we know one.
2: We know one here.
0: Yeah, Vaughn, do you have lotion on you right now? Like not on your body, but like, do you have it with you? Like on your.
5: Absolutely.
0: See,
5: I have lotion and I have vitamin E oil.
0: Ooh, vitamin E oil
5: and right here on the desk.
1: And then do you lotion down there?
5: Oh yeah, for sure. Got a lotion, oil, keep it moist. Yeah.
0: Wait, but you lotion your junk?
5: Yeah.
0: Not for like beating it.
4: You oil
5: like,
4: it?
5: No, yeah. Just like out of the shower. Yeah, it all gets ashy. So you got to make sure.
0: It does? Wow. Even your junk?
1: Yeah. Wouldn't that add 10 minutes to your routine?
2: 10 minutes?
1: Every day you got to dry off and then lotion everything.
3: Yeah.
1: And it takes forever for it to soak in. And then it smells.
4: It does take a minute, maybe, but that's when you're supposed to put it on right after the shower.
2: Yeah, a literal minute.
3: Yeah. Greg needs brush your that teeth vitamin E for his wiener, though.
2: Yeah, yeah, that's like scar stuff.
3: Hook him up.
2: Yeah.
1: Wiener oil.
0: I like the vitamin V for my wiener.
2: Yeah.
0: You know what I mean? You know what I'm saying, fellas?
1: That's all you need.
0: You know what I'm saying, boys?
3: Yeah, like I'm not anti-lotion.
0: You know what I'm saying, Greg?
1: Yeah. Hell yeah, bro.
0: Yeah.
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7: We'll be right back.
8: 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That's not right. That's why my law firm is dedicated to working exclusively on behalf of those who need

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1: This is the Woody Show.
0: All right. Let's see. Got to be menace on the female pee hole. Now, if you're just tuning in, you're like, what?
2: Yeah.
0: What?
3: That's a way to start the conversation.
0: What? Sammy is another person's guest, followed by menace. Like Greg, I think he mentioned it before. Seabass, because he was homeschooled. Love you, menace. Definitely think you didn't know women had a separate pee hole, though. That's from Michelle.
2: I feel like I've heard this fact just out of Woody's mouth in general, more from him than anyone else in my entire life.
4: Yeah.
0: What's that?
2: That you always talk about this.
4: Hole?
2: Yeah.
0: Right.
2: It's like you're one of your...
4: Yeah, so you definitely know it.
2: Right.
4: So it's
0: I was going to say, I thought you were going to say, I didn't know.
2: No.
0: Oh, there you go.
2: You're very
0: I'm an expert in that area.
4: Yeah. You throw it out there to educate others.
0: Mm-hmm. I'm a poon professor.
3: Yeah. You're a street gynecologist.
4: You know what? We've been accusing Sammy of a lot of things when it comes to this type of stuff, but then it always ends up being Morgan. So I'm going to go Morgan.
0: Morgan's a solid guest, too.
3: Interesting.
0: Yeah. All right. Who does this dirty little secret belong to?
3: The public school system failed me so miserably.
5: Gina.
0: Wow. Are you serious?
5: What do you mean by adult? How old were you when you found out?
3: Irrelevant.
0: No, it is relevant.
3: Completely relevant.
0: Totally relevant.
3: Greg, like yesterday?
0: Greg, you were how old when you realized that not all domestic house cats were female?
6: 30-ish.
0: 30-ish.
3: Okay.
0: That's a true story.
6: Because they're so girly.
3: They are girly. Let's just put it this way. I had already started like using tampons. I had already started having sex. I'd already been to the gynecologist.
0: How old were you?
3: Well, that's what I'm saying. Like I was like in my like late 20s.
0: Oh,
5: what?
0: Okay.
5: Yeah.
0: Late 20s.
3: It never occurred to me.
0: And but how did you not realize that?
3: Because it's hard to see.
0: No, not. Okay, so I would think like if you have one and you're peeing, you would feel that it's from a different.
3: You don't? At all.
2: Guys, like, we don't. I couldn't tell the difference between the two things that come out of there.
5: I could tell the difference. I can tell the difference.
0: Because what? It's coming out, you can't tell the difference. It's literally the same.
4: Yeah.
0: It's literally the same hole it's coming from. But like I'm saying, if it's not, when you realize it's not coming from. That hole?
3: Not really. It's all just coming out
6: it's
3: down there.
6: It's all enveloped one
4: area.
6: Space.
5: And so when was your light bulb moment? When did you find out? What happened?
4: Did Woody tell you?
3: I Googled it slyly. Somebody made some comment like, three holes. I was like, that's funny. And they kind of looked at me and I thought about it. And then I did some examining and I was like, oh my God, there's another one. I didn't know. I never. And so like, if you get like a UTI or something like that, I had no idea that this was, I was like, stuff goes in there. Stuff comes out. What's the big deal?
0: See, Greg, let me educate you. This is the.
3: It's up there. You can barely see it.
6: That's a great picture. Well,
3: it's like a pinhole.
0: Well, the clitoris has the penthouse. That's the very top.
3: Right. But it's a tiny little dot.
0: Yeah.
3: The urethra.
0: I just find it.
3: It's weird.
0: I find it fascinating that you wouldn't be able to tell the difference.
3: I still can't tell the difference.
0: Okay.
3: Am I like a...
5: Well, like I mean, Morgan agrees with you.
7: I can't feel it, that's for sure.
5: Well, because I can feel the pressure in my bladder and then the releases. You've never... Even as a kid, just like sat there while you're peeing and like looked out, like you never saw where it was coming from.
3: It's all coming from down there.
0: Yeah, down there. Yeah, okay.
3: I mean, they're really close together, guys.
0: They are close together, but...
3: I had no idea.
0: I don't know, but the feeling of something in the other one, right?
3: Yeah.
0: Like I don't know, like.
3: Well, that's why when we like you talk about catheters and like when I knew somebody who had one, I'm like, what's the big deal? Stuff goes in, stuff goes out. I had no idea.
5: Okay, but you were already using tampons at this time, and like we discussed, you can pee with a tampon.
3: Correct.
5: In. So were you taking a tampon out every time you peed, or like what was going on?
3: I thought it was just going
0: just
3: around.
0: Case?
3: I thought it was just going around the tampon.
0: But why?
5: So you were getting a pee-soaked tampon?
3: Yes.
0: Seabass, more and more. More and more, I am on your side of, you know what? I'm not sure how this Mensa testing happened.
3: Yeah, maybe.
2: I know how it happened, and it was suspicious.
3: I know.
0: What sense, what common sense does it make to think that urine would go around the tampon, but the other fluid, blood, would not?
5: Right.
6: Answer that.
4: Blood's thicker than water, guys. Everybody knows that.
5: It's like a strainer.
3: No, I mean, yeah.
0: You're right, Menace. Duh.
3: Okay, if you want to get super personal, blood doesn't just get stuck in the tampon. Sometimes you need both. So it's like this, like, do you guys use like a tampon and a pad?
4: No.
3: Oh, lucky.
5: Oh, I mean, I know what you're talking about. So it's about. Not, sure, it like doesn't a, just, a liner. Damn.
3: It's not just you're one gets caught and one
0: flow,
3: doesn't.
0: Dog. Yeah.
3: Seriously.
0: You're gross. So
4: ew.
3: Yes, I'm gross. I'm stupid and gross.
0: Yuck.
6: Right, Greg? Yeah. Dumb and disgusting.
3: Dumb, disgusting. Oh,
4: yeah.
3: Yeah, I don't know everything.
4: Didn't they call you Gina Blood Buckets?
0: Yeah. Sure. Yeah, wasn't that your name?
3: Yeah, that's my name.
0: Gina Blood Buckets?
3: Yeah. Yeah. So there you go. So now we all know how many
7: Aren't
3: holes.
7: You glad you
3: Yeah, I don't care. Who am I trying to impress?
0: What does it matter?
6: Right. All right. What you don't know, you don't know.
3: I know.
0: Dirty little secret. This one says, never did this before. A couple weeks ago, I sharted.
5: Oh.
3: Oh.
7: Really?
4: First time
7: ever.
4: First time sharter.
0: First time
4: sharter.
7: Might be Greg.
3: No, Greg
7: would totally shart.
0: Here's why I don't think it's Greg. Because he's so paranoid about not going public places that he is Campbell'd, I think, probably to an extreme degree.
6: My body's trained.
0: And therefore, sometimes that has failed him.
3: Yeah. Oh.
0: And he is at least sharted.
3: Oh.
2: I think it's quite the opposite. Because you shart. Now, see, Greg, now I see that with that reaction that I'm correct. When you shart, it means you're like, oh, maybe this will, you know. You're not clenched up.
4: Yeah.
0: What?
2: When you are cameling, you are ultra clenched, and so you don't even have the.
0: I know, but like sometimes there's so much pressure build up, right? Like there was like a
6: I see what you're saying.
4: And any part of cinema and television, we all know it's just you relax and then you.
2: Right.
0: But I'm saying, have you ever cameled so hard and like you get like that like kind of weird like you got a fart but there's a crampy kind of thing to it.
6: Well, it goes
0: where you
6: away.
0: You literally freeze.
6: It goes like away after a while.
0: You have you can't move another step because if you move a step, like something's coming out.
4: No.
0: So you have to sit there and just clench and wait for it to pass. Not because there's a lot of pressure build up.
4: Yeah.
0: Because there's a bubble of fart moving.
5: You guys should be going to the bathroom when you feel like you need to go to the bathroom.
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2: And we are into another new hour. Insensitivity training for a politically correct world. Woody, Greg, Dennis.
3: Yeah.
2: Gina Grad.
4: Yo.
2: Seabass is

0: you for the answer.
1: Okay.
0: We have gone through a lot of trouble. And yes.
1: A lot of time.
0: We got these two women who agreed to go on a date with you.
1: Yes.
0: Why has this not happened yet? We offered to pay for the date. We got it all set up. Why has this not happened?
2: Like events around this kind of stuff?
0: Because people ask me, like, when's he going on the date? I mean, you know what? That's a great question.
1: Uh-huh. It's a wonderful question.
0: Let me go right to the horse's mouth.
1: It has not happened yet because it is happening this weekend.
0: It is happening. When was this set up?
1: This was set up last week, I believe. Like, last weekend. So, we set it up for this weekend.
0: Coincidentally. Like, as in a couple days ago?
1: As in... Maybe about 7 days ago, we set this up.
0: What took so long?
1: I'm going to be honest. I got really busy, and I kind of forgot.
3: Way to make a girl feel special.
0: We have made such a big thing about this, trying to find you.
1: Completely on me.
0: Yeah.
1: And I reached out to Mackenzie, and I said, hey, listen, I screwed up. Things kind of got away. If you still want to do this, let's go. And so we scheduled it for next Saturday night.
2: So this is not a priority for you, finding love.
1: I didn't say that.
0: So what did you guys set up?
1: I'm going to plan something. I have not figured out what we're going to do yet.
0: Okay. You hadn't put any thought into all right, well, I'm going to be going on a date with these chicks.
1: So I had a little bit of time.
0: What are you considering? Let's talk it through. What are you considering?
4: Is it going to be an activity? How about that?
1: I mean, dinner and drinks is a possibility. So I thought mini golf would be something real simple, real relaxed. Those were like the two main ideas I had in my head. Dave and Buster's also a pretty cool spot.
2: DMV's, okay.
1: Yeah, people like that spot. So I'm like, okay, there's just something that's easy, can be relaxing, just, something that just doesn't put, a lot of stress on either one of us.
3: But how do you get to know each other when you're, in a loud arcade?
0: Well, no, that's different. That's at least a social thing.
1: Yeah.
0: Going to a movie or a concert, that's not a social
3: thing. No, that's true. But at least you have to, go get, some food off to the side and chit-chat.
0: Well, you do that,
3: not just
0: Steve
3: Ball. That's what I'm saying.
1: Yeah. You can, but
3: don't forget to do that.
1: I was gonna say, when you play the games too, you usually play together. So I mean,
0: Papa Shot.
3: I'll be over here at Papa Shot.
2: You first said dinners and dinner and drinks. I'm like, here we go with Chili's or something, right?
1: Well, what's wrong with Chili's, man?
0: Yeah, I mean, nothing wrong with Chili's.
1: Yeah, that's what I'm saying.
0: Yeah, that's fine.
1: Yeah, Chili's is cool.
0: No fast food.
1: Yeah, no fast food. No. So this is like I said, happening on Saturday.
3: Okay.
2: All right.
0: Okay. And then
4: there's another woman too.
0: Yeah, have you talked to the other girl at all?
1: That one, I haven't. I wasn't sure if I was supposed to do it with both of them or not.
0: What are you talking about?
2: Do you listen to the show?
1: I couldn't remember. That's on me.
2: Oh
1: my god!
2: I couldn't remember. That was on me.
3: And even though it was supposed to be first, that was the deal, that she gets the first crack at
1: you.
4: Mm-hmm. Right, and then the whole twist was, you're going to go with both.
0: Okay.
2: Do you see why I question if this guy's bisexual or not? Because,
0: I don't get that.
2: He doesn't seem...
0: I don't know. I don't get that.
2: Yeah?
0: I get
2: maybe... Because he doesn't seem very interested.
4: Kind of in a fog a little bit?
1: It was an interesting month. Last month, I was kind of in my head a lot, but besides that.
0: Aw, babe. About what?
2: Yeah.
1: Random life stuff.
0: What?
2: You just can't even.
0: Talk to Greg. Tell Uncle Greg.
3: Tell Uncle Greg your problem.
0: Tell Uncle Greg and Aunt Gina.
3: And Auntie Gigi.
0: Now, Menace and I sit over here and just take shots at you.
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6: I'm Felicia, and I am road tripping in the Kawarthas on this Labor Day Monday. And here's a stop in Peterborough that's doing some pretty incredible work for some of Ontario's smallest travelers. The Ontario Turtle Conservation Centre on Television Road operates a turtle hospital that treats injured native turtles, rehabilitates them, and, whenever possible, releases them back into the wild. But their work goes beyond the hospital. The team also conducts research, works to protect turtle habitat, and runs education and outreach programs to help people understand the challenges Ontario turtles face. And their message is pretty simple. Every one of us can make a difference, whether that's watching for turtles on the road, helping one cross safely, or simply learning more about protecting their habitat. A pretty cool organization doing some very important work right here in Peterborough. This is Felicia, road tripping in the Kawarthas.
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3: Yep. Yeah.
11: And it's time to tell you about our next big giveaway.
4: Okay.
11: Because the Peets, they're about to kick off the regular season. The Leafs are going to be back on the ice soon. So if you're amped up, like I am, the return of hockey, I could not be more excited. This could help scratch our itch, you guys. We are giving you the chance to catch the Leafs in Ottawa in January.
4: All right.
11: Along with some spending cash and a jersey.
3: Okay.
4: Nice.
11: So starting Monday, listen for the question of the day. It's going to be about the Battle of Ontario. And if you answer it correctly, you'll be in the running to win.
3: Love it.
11: If you want more details, you can find them on our website. 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
1: All right, welcome back, everybody.
2: Hey.
1: All right, so, things get brought to my attention on a regular about different things. And every once in a while when there is a beef of some kind or someone's doing something or whatever.
3: Scandal.
1: Yeah, it's everything from, this person who works on the show is not flushing the toilet in the restroom or... this person was doing something that was annoying the crap out of another person. And so they get put on the Woody Show hot seat. And we're going to wait for Sammy, even though she knew like 10 minutes ago that this was coming up. She
3: didn't.
1: We'll wait.
3: It's like a hot seat.
4: We're putting Sammy on the hot seat.
5: It's double hot seat.
1: We'll wait. You only had a 10 minute
3: head. I was thinking, if it could be anything about me. I'm such a good little boy.
5: Yeah. Giving out tamps to the ladies.
3: That's right.
4: Oh, that's true. That was nice.
3: That was sweet. I did get...
4: Any thank yous for that?
6: A cease and desist?
3: Well, I told you. I had two different women who are... These are older women who I'm cool with. Came up to me and, like, sarcastically thanked me for it. The young little, like, you know, sales assistants, board ops have not...
5: They're probably creeped out. They're efficiently scared.
4: And the older ladies don't even need the tamps.
1: How much time do we need? Do you need like another 15 minutes? Like how much more time do you need?
7: I don't have it.
1: All right. Yes, you do.
7: I mean,
1: we've done this 1,000 times. All right. We'll be back.
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0: Well, now we're ready to go.
2: Okay.
0: I'll spare you all the setup. If you're just tuning in, though, it's Woody Show Hot Seat. Things get brought to my attention. It doesn't always have to be, you know, my beef with anybody.
2: Right.
0: Anybody can be on the hot seat. If they come to me and they go, hey, man, so-and-so, whatever.
2: Gina's,
0: cool.
2: Gina's being a wreck.
0: Yeah, right.
3: What else is new?
0: I mean, whatever, you know. But, yeah, so let's find out who is on the Woody Show hot seat.

0: Greg Gorey.
1: Yes.
0: I know how much you worry about these things.
1: I hate these things.
0: And I think you'll be happy to know that it is not Gina.
2: Oh, thank God.
3: Thank God.
0: Yeah.
2: Woo! Oh, I can stop sweating now.
0: All right, Gina, you are not on the Woody Show. Menace, neither are you.
4: Oh, thank you.
3: Okay.
2: Oh, up top, Menace.
4: Oh, yeah. Thank you.
0: All right. Gina and Menace are in.
2: Oh, I need a sip of water.
3: In the cool seat.
0: The clear.
4: All right.
0: Seabass.
5: You'd like me to nominate somebody?
0: Who do you think is on the hot seat?
5: I think it's better with your Tyler. I think it's Sammy.
0: You think Sammy is on the hot seat? Well, Sammy, we will come back to you.
2: Oh, no.
0: Yeah. Greg Gorey.
3: What?
0: You are not on the Woody Show hot seat.
3: Woo! Not today.
0: Not today.
2: You get to live another day.
0: Not today. Seabass, you are not on the Woody Show hot seat today.
5: I bet so.
0: Yeah.
5: Me knowing.
3: Okay.
0: All right.
3: Oh, Sammy.
0: Sammy.
6: Yes?
0: Dumbass Tyler. Morgan. Sammy.
6: Yes.
0: You are not on the Woody Show hot seat.
6: Okay.
0: And in the interest of time, I'm just going to tell everybody that it is Tyler who is on the Woody Show.
4: Yeah, I knew he was full of crap. Double up.
0: Yeah.
4: What is going on?
0: Now, Tyler, do you have any idea as to why you might be on the Woody Show hot seat?
3: I have a general idea, yeah.
0: You have a general idea. Now, what would that be?
3: It's apartment stuff.
0: Apartment stuff. So... Tyler and Morgan, they are roommates.
6: Roomies.
0: They're roomies. And how long has this been going on?
6: Six weeks? What does that mean? 2 months?
0: 6 weeks.
3: Almost. What does that mean? Like a month
6: babies?
3: And a half?
6: It's been almost 2 months, right?
3: Yeah, so about a month
6: little
3: and
6: over
3: half.
6: 2 months.
0: Yeah. All right. So if you remember, we were talking about Morgan's mom here visiting.
3: Yes. Mm-hmm.
0: And Tyler offered Morgan's mom his room, his bed.
3: Correct.
0: Not with him.
2: Right.
0: But like, you can have my bed. And Greg and I were like, because Morgan thought that was very weird. And the way she was positioning it was
3: she said it was creepy.
0: Creepy. Yeah.
3: And right. I thought it was a friendly gesture.
0: And we thought that was very nice. And then he asked a couple different times, and I even still understood. You know, okay, well,
3: right. It's what people do.
0: Right.
3: Are you sure you don't want more food?
0: Text here 408 says Morgan is too self-centered and full of herself. Her negative bias against Tyler is causing her to translate every action by Tyler into something negative or quote creepy. Oh. And no, she's telling her mom this is which is causing the same bias and now siding with Morgan and giving the illusion that they are in the right. Nothing wrong with offering more than once to confirm, since some people are also not honest when they initially decline. Also, think about what Tyler needs in this living situation. You're not the only one with needs and preferences. Ooh. Is that fair to say?
6: Yeah, that's very fair to say.
0: Okay. Now, here's something that came to light that I thought was interesting. Because Morgan was saying, you know, that he was being, quote, like, you know, creepy about the mom, but where she seemed to be not her normal self. Like, she's very forthcoming.
2: Mm-hmm.
3: Mm-hmm. She was holding back.
0: Yeah.
4: Very short. Yeah.
0: Yeah. And I talked to, by the way, I did talk to Morgan about this.
6: Yes.
0: Obviously, this is how the hot seat thing came about. She didn't say she wanted to put a nest on the hot seat, but we had a conversation about it. This is not the first time Morgan knows what I'm about to say.
6: Okay. But somehow I still feel like I'm on the hot seat.
0: So Morgan told me, Tyler, that you have been buying Morgan flowers and trying to kiss her.
3: So...
6: What? let it marinate.
3: Okay.
6: What? Tyler, I'm sorry. I tried to protect you for as long as I could, Tyler.
3: Okay.
0: But wait. Hold on. Let's hear from Tyler first. There's actually more to this story.
2: Menace is like crouched in the corner.
3: No, go ahead. No, I want to hear more.
0: Wait, hold on. So is it true? Did you buy Morgan flowers and have you tried to kiss her?
3: At one point, yes, for the first part.
0: And on what do you mean the first part?
3: So for the flower part, the second part, Just finish what you got to say, and I'll explain it.
2: Oh.
5: So was this, was it the flowers were intended as an apology for creeping out her mom?
6: No.
3: No.
6: This was a while ago.
0: Oh. Were the, so were the flowers, what were the flowers for then?
3: This was back in like January before I moved in because.
0: So before you moved in.
3: Well, okay. Right. I already know that she told you this. Yeah. Me and her made out a couple times before.
0: Okay.
3: Yeah. So that happened.
0: See? See?
3: I just didn't know who was going to say it. So that's why I'm like, hold on.
0: All right. Let me. So. So hold on, everybody, hold on.
6: And this
0: hold
6: was
0: on.
6: Before we were
3: yeah,
6: roommates.
3: Yeah, this is before we moved in.
6: Before, before
0: all right, so,
6: we were roommates.
4: He just went nuclear. It's the search of the sun.
0: All right, so, so let me.
6: Went, can I give him a compliment real quick before
0: wait,
6: dog on him?
0: So let me.
5: Dog on him?
6: So he's a good pisser, ladies.
0: So let me tell you how this unfolded. Because this is the part that I find really funny.
6: I love how you guys are enjoying yourselves.
0: Sounds like you enjoyed yourself a little bit.
6: He's a good kisser. I'll give him that.
0: Wait. We'll get to that too. Okay. All right. So this unfolds because, you know, we're like, man, Morgan, what's going on? She seemed very affected by the whole thing about, you know, him offering her mom the
6: place to sleep. She's jealous.
0: Something is going on. And someone's like, there's other things going on here that you're not aware of. And I go, well, is everything okay? And that's when I was told that Tyler was buying Morgan flowers and trying to kiss her. And I'm like, oh, man.
1: God, kind of changes.
0: God damn it. So anyway, I heard about this in the middle of the show, right? So I had to get through the rest of the day. And then after the show, I pulled Morgan aside.
6: Yes.
0: And I go, hey, this living situation, is everything okay? Like, do you need to figure something else out? In other words, like, how can we help?
2: Yeah, right.
0: How can we help? And I said, is this true? Like, he got you flowers and he tried to kiss you. And she goes, yeah, but to be fair, I did make out with him once. And I had the same reaction that you guys just had.
6: Before we were roommates, yes. And then right before he moved in, we had a talk. Like we were very good at communicating. Like, let's just be roommates.
5: Oh, that'll happen.
6: Let's see. Well, it did happen.
3: So this is where.
0: And I was like, what? God. Now, Tyler, so you know what I said. Okay. As soon as she said that, and she did, she was very forthcoming. She goes, we did make out once. I go, what?
3: I mean, it was more than once, but yeah, sure. Don't think about that detail.
0: Okay. All right. Anyway.
4: LLT, ladies love Tyler.
0: So at that point, I said, look, Morgan, the fact that the flowers and everything were after that fact, she said, yes. I said, look, at that point, you opened the door. You fed a stray.
6: But we had a talk before he moved in.
2: It doesn't matter.
6: Let's just be roommates. Yes.
0: Okay, did the flowers and the attempted further kissing, did that happen after
6: you
0: moved in?
6: Okay, so the attempted kissing part, it was one of these days after a segment of like, let's get the love connection, let's get Tyler a date. We had a talk after that, and I was like, hey, do your thing because I'm not like...
0: Interested in a relationship.
6: It sounds bad, but no, I'm not. I'm focused on other things right now, right? So I was like, you do that. Go do your thing. Mm. We had a great talk, agreed, and then Tyler, this replays in my mind all the time. I'm getting the dog. I'm about to go out the door to walk the dog, and you go, come here. I'm like,
3: well,
6: what?
3: That's,
6: and you go, come here, give me a kiss.
3: Okay, I did not.
6: And I was like,
3: I did not say it like that.
5: Will be an 8-hour program today.
6: I'm not interested.
3: I did say the Khmer part.
0: Khmer. Oh, God, is that gross.
4: Why
0: imagine
4: you
0: that.
4: Got swag like that.
0: Khmer. But,
3: okay, look.
0: Khmer.
6: I do.
0: Oh, that's gross.
3: Now, this is
6: when
3: where.
6: When he says tries to kiss, that is the memory burning in my brain.
0: Wait. So you guys are living together, right?
6: Yes.
0: Okay, all right.
3: Okay, let me finish.
2: Oh, my God.
6: That was right after
0: you said you told her let me finish?
3: No, I'm saying let me finish.
6: Tyler, I'm sorry. I tried for so long to not talk about this, but I need there to be some backstory on why I'm so nervous.
2: Yeah. Okay, oh my God.
3: Let me clarify a couple things.
6: Yes.
3: I remember saying the Khmer part. I do not remember saying the other part.
6: I know you did because right after I texted my friend, I said, I have never had a guy say, come here, let me kiss you.
3: I don't.
6: I'll show you the text right now.
3: I mean, you could show you the text. Yeah. If that's what you remember, that's fine. But I swear. No. Listen.
4: Trouble in paradise.
3: I'm saying if that's what you remember, that's fine. And I'm not calling you a liar, but I'm saying I don't remember.
2: But either way, that was what you were implying. That's why she was supposed to
5: use. Did he use like one finger or did he use his hand? hand, like gesturing.
6: I actually don't remember the finger. I was halfway out the door.
5: Did he get... Yeah.
6: And Tyler, he's like, wait, come here. What else would you be saying come here for?
0: So Tyler, well, look, again, in Tyler's defense, I said to Morgan, too, I said, look, you made out with him. Maybe he got the idea that you were interested in something more than that.
6: Absolutely.
0: You opened the door to at least him shooting his shot, which is what I chalked this up to.
6: Right.
0: I did. Like, you made out with him.
7: Multiple times, apparently.
6: Oh.
0: Multiple times.
6: If you want
0: multiple
6: to talk times, about is that not true? Remembering, I don't remember more than once.
0: Okay.
6: So if we want to go with that game.
0: Do you remember when they all went out after like a work meeting and like it was Tim Martinez and
6: I
0: Tyler
6: Tim Martinez
0: and Vaughn and they went and worked out afterwards?
6: Yeah.
0: Apparently that's when the makeout happened.
7: Oh, we play the audio?
6: Well, that's when the whole like, that's when I first thought like, oh, I might be into him.
1: That was a drunken night.
6: Yes.
0: Oh,
6: yes.
8: Was this before or after he puked at the workout?
6: I'm the one that puked.
8: Oh.
0: So there was a moment that you thought for a second that you might be interested in Tyler. Like, it wasn't just like, oh, let's just make out because we're drunk and having fun.
6: No, that was before he made out. I'm like, oh, I like his confidence. That's before I knew it was ego. And like, I mean, he's a nice guy. He's a great guy. That's the thing. Yeah, I'm tired of dogging on him because he's not a bad guy, right?
0: No.
6: It's just a little.
0: No, none of us think that he's a bad guy.
5: He's also average height. He's not tall.
6: That's another thing that I realized afterwards. We usually sit down at work, and then once we stood up at home, I'm like, oh, you are much shorter than me. Uh-oh. But again, that's just me being me. To be fair, yes, I blame it all on Timar getting us drunk that night.
0: Okay, so and that happened before you guys moved in together.
6: Yes.
0: Okay, so the making out happened pre-roommate situation, right?
6: Yes, right, Tyler?
3: Yeah. That's right.
0: Okay.
5: Tyler, tell us about the second
1: makeout. God, you agree on that.
0: Oh, but yeah, well, hold on. Let's, since we're talking about the making out, you say he's a good kisser.
6: Yes. Credit to Tyler.
0: Wow. That's insanely disgusting.
6: I mean, I'm sorry.
1: Was there more than kissing?
6: Trust me, I've tried to avoid this for so long.
0: Yeah.
6: No, just making out.
1: Okay.
6: And then, again, just to give more... Oh, okay. I'm sorry. I don't want to expose him. But there's context to every... story argument, the chicken thing, there's more context to that, so it's like
7: oh
6: I've been,
7: yeah that I've makes been, so much sense
6: but
7: now.
6: I've been very quiet about things because I don't want to like embarrass
3: so,
6: someone
3: there's been a couple things that have been lost in translation. I do not know what words to say exactly, and sometimes when I say something it comes out completely different.
0: For example,
5: hey, come here, give me
6: come
5: a
6: here,
5: kiss.
6: Come here, kiss me.
0: Come here and kiss me.
8: I just meant have a good walk with your dog.
0: Yeah. No, I'm legitimately like, so, what do you mean?
3: No,
0: by that?
3: I mean like Menace can back me up on this. My word choice is terrible.
7: It's pretty bad.
3: Yeah, with certain things, and it's honestly, kind of same with the social cues. Sometimes it's just really bad. I'm really oblivious.
7: Homeschooled kid.
3: Do not homeschool your kids. Moral of the story: do not do that. Mm-hmm. But so the flower thing. I didn't get... Okay, the second time I got flowers, they weren't for her.
6: Second time.
3: No, let me explain.
6: So last week.
3: Let me explain. Last week. They weren't for her. They were for me. If that's... This is going to sound really weird. It's going to sound really...
0: You bought yourself flowers?
3: No, listen.
8: Okay, Miley Cyrus.
3: It's going to sound really weird. It's going to sound ultra gay and whatever.
0: Yep.
3: But remember how I literally just said that I've been kind of going through the stuff I was in my own head, you know, blah, blah, blah, blah, blah. Occasionally, I will buy myself flowers because they make me feel better, and because Bess, your bald ass better shut the
6: hell
3: up.
6: That's Menace laughing.
5: Menace,
6: that's your boy.
5: That's your little buddy.
6: Yeah.
3: Anyways,
0: and he's
5: you
0: right.
5: Buy yourself flowers, make yourself feel better.
7: Buy flowers.
6: Okay. Tyler, I'm sorry.
8: I hold my own hand.
5: Greg,
1: I support it.
5: Fire Island.
1: I do the same thing.
5: That's for poppers, gay.
7: That's what I'm saying, dog.
1: You're sprucing up the apartment.
6: It does look nice, Greg. Thank you. That's
7: I love the smell of hydrangeas in the morning.
3: Even if
9: you may find this very hard to believe, but I'm gay.
1: You guys are always saying Tyler's a liar. That sounds like a lie. Like I bought them for myself.
6: Thank you.
1: That sounds like a lie.
5: Yeah. It's double gay.
3: It's something I used to do when I lived on my own because I, like I said, sometimes I just go to a dark place in my head and just something as simple as that. Aww. It keeps me from going there. But that's also the same reason why, like,
6: I haven't seen Woody laugh this hard in a long time.
3: That's also the same reason why I'm really into, like, the Legos and, like, all the other stuff I do, because it's just used as a distraction to keep me from going places.
5: Well, if you
3: want
5: to start Morgan off, at least you got that going for you. Oh,
6: Tyler, you should get those Lego flowers.
8: That's
6: I've seen
8: right.
6: Those.
10: He self-medicates with flowers.
8: Woody is legit crying.
10: Oh, dude.
6: My bad for misunderstanding
10: the
6: flowers.
8: He had to take his glasses off.
1: Have you ever heard of whiskey?
3: I did buy a bottle of Jack.
5: So, but, okay, dude, Tyler.
10: Put yourself in the face or something, man.
5: Man. Thank you for that. But also, can you describe the second? First off, where did the first makeout session happen? At the gym or?
6: Yeah. No. Mm.
5: Back at your house?
6: Where did it? Had to have been my house, right?
0: Yeah. You know.
5: Nice.
0: You've
6: after one of our events.
0: Time,
8: And what about the first flowers that were for Morgan?
0: Yeah, wait. Yeah. First question.
10: Roses?
0: The first time you made out, where was it, Tyler?
3: It was at her house.
0: At her house. So just, you brought him back to your place?
10: Yeah.
6: Well, I think the timeline might be off. But it was after a big event. We were hanging with Vaughn, and then we finally ditched Vaughn, and then...
10: Oh, he's waiting for
6: He's like, hey, Vaughn, I'll take you home.
10: You always hate... Yeah, that third person's there like, dude, are you going to leave already so we can make out?
6: I like hanging out with threes.
0: Wait,
6: but
0: so what makes him such a good kisser?
6: I guess I don't know. How would you...
5: Does he hold your face?
0: I mean, you're the one.
6: No.
0: Yeah, I mean,
6: I do face holding because that's a feminine thing.
0: Wait, so there's her tongue, I'm assuming.
6: Yes.
0: Oh, God.
8: But not too wet, right?
6: Nobody
8: likes that.
6: Not slobbery. Not like, you know, biting on my tongue.
5: Oh,
6: no.
5: Did he bite your neck?
6: No.
8: Did he whisper in your ear?
5: Yeah, you nibble your earlobe.
6: No. Disgusting.
0: Yeah, girl. What were you doing with your hands, dude? Like, sat on your hands? Like.
5: Did you feel him up?
0: I'm saying like...
6: Did I feel him up? No.
8: Did he feel you up?
6: No.
8: Okay.
6: Well...
0: I was going to say, there's got to be...
10: Some way.
5: Tyler, seconds. Yeah. When was the second makeout, Tyler?
10: I'm going to pass out.
6: Yeah, actually, remind me of the second.
0: Right? Me too.
6: Yeah.
3: So, the one after the big event, I believe, was the second one. The first one was...
5: Big event? What a big event.
3: No, the first one was I had... Altering. Come over, and I was starting to move stuff in. I think it was like a
8: what?
10: Whoa. Yeah. Welcome party.
6: You know what? You're
5: that conversation
6: right.
5: Didn't work
6: because you took a few weeks to move stuff in slowly.
3: Yeah.
8: So you do remember the second one?
6: Yes, now I do. Okay. It was a weekday too,
0: and that was sober.
6: School night.
5: Okay, you guys are gonna bang eventually.
6: Sober.
5: That's going to happen.
6: That's, I mean, no.
8: Where in the
6: like I said, we've had this talk a while ago. I'm not interested in dating anyone. Like,
0: okay,
6: I just want to be roommate.
0: I guess that's where, like, my conversation with her left off is she said that, yeah, you had bought her flowers and you were trying to kiss her. I go, whoa. Then she goes, to be fair, we did make out. I go, all right, well, you open the door to him. But, like, if that's something you're not interested in, we'll make it clear. She's not interested in dating. She's not interested in making out or doing anything other further than just being a roommate at this point. Like, do you understand and agree to that?
3: I've known that for, like, three or four weeks now.
0: Three or four weeks. But I'm saying, but now it's clear. It's all good. You're not going to, like.
3: It was clear 3 or 4 weeks ago.
0: Yeah. Like, put a card on the flowers, like, to me, from me.
8: Yeah, right.
0: Like, to make it clear so she doesn't think they're for her.
6: Yeah. Because I felt awkward. I
0: and that way, she also, hey, you know what? This is like, you put a sock on the door
8: right.
0: kind of thing. This is, you'll know he's sad.
8: Mm-hmm. Yeah.
0: When he brings, because he bought flowers for himself. And you can be like, oh, babe.
1: Yeah. What's your go-to bouquet?
10: Wait, so we buy you roses. What
8: do you like a spring mix, baby's breath?
10: Because the colors, they mean something.
1: Do you like lilies?
6: I'll take a picture and we'll send it to you when we get home.
0: God.
6: Hey, I'm not complaining now that I know allegedly the story.
0: Sammy, you might as well put that sign down for take a break.
8: Yeah,
10: yeah.
6: Not
0: we will take a break
6: nice,
0: when we are ready.
8: And you said there's more now to the chicken story because of this? Was that like supposed to be a romantic dinner?
0: This is the second member of the show that Tyler has made out with.
8: Oh my God.
5: He's got a secret game.
10: LLC, dude.
1: Player.
6: I forgot
10: LLT,
6: about
10: dog.
6: That.
0: Rest in peace, our former member of the show.
6: Oh my God. Are we like blood sisters or whatever that's called now?
8: Eskimo sisters?
6: Yeah. Oh, that's disgusting.
0: If she got it, you got it.
6: Oh my God.
0: Yeah. So Tyler just who knew? He's the silent killer. Yeah.
8: Again, seriously.
6: I am tired of dogging on Tyler. We had a good talk. We're good. It's just apparently there was a lot of misunderstanding. So I just wanted to give some context on why I seem like a bitch sometimes.
1: Oh. I don't think you misunderstood, hey, come here and give me a kiss.
6: Well, he doesn't remember it, so
1: Well
0: you didn't
1: convenient?
0: Remember the second makeout. Which was apparently brought on by
5: moving.
8: Was the dirty chicken supposed to be a romantic dinner?
3: No.
8: Okay.
6: Tyler, you told me the day before, you were like, I want to cook you dinner this week. I have a chicken just I want you to try.
3: Okay.
6: That's why I freaked out about the chicken.
0: It's called dirty soup chicken.
6: Because you said it was for me.
3: I told you I needed you to try and taste something because I was trying to make something for the first time.
0: Maybe. Okay.
3: That is exactly what I told
6: you.
0: Maybe.
3: That is exactly what I told you.
6: You said, I want to make you dinner because I have text to my friend saying this guy said I want to make you dinner because I need you to taste something.
0: You know when a mechanic will have something set so that the woman will have to bring the car back so he can fix it again. Okay, maybe he was intentionally going to poison you with the chicken so that he can then take care of you.
8: Yeah. Yes, like Misery, Stephen King.
0: Yeah, he was going to make you sick with his chicken. Like, oh, what a nice guy. He made me dinner, but now I don't feel so good. Now he gets to follow up with not only make dinner, but I also care for you when you're ill.
6: I am the other caretaker.
0: Yeah, hold your hair while you barf.
10: He's like Jispy Rose's mom.
6: When I was sick, he bought me like probably a ton of money worth of medicine tissues and stuff. So I've just been misreading
3: up a damn lung.
6: So, sorry, I misread all the signs that you're like. I wake up to gifts. Like to me,
0: along with the Mucinex and the Gatorade and everything. Were there a box of rubbers in that bag?
3: No, there was not.
5: Yeah.
3: Not
5: okay.
6: Extra large.
5: Good question. Now this unlocks so many other things. Was dumbass Tyler the giver of the hickey?
6: I knew that was going to come up.
0: Oh,
6: there,
0: great
6: there was never a hickey. You effing retard.
3: That was not me.
0: Okay.
6: Oh my God.
0: All right. All right. Well, now you heard it, guys. That's the tea.
1: Oh my God.
8: We all need a break.
10: Yeah.
8: I need a cigarette or something.
0: Oh man.
6: I could smoke a cigarette.
8: Let's go find one.
5: I talked about this before, Morgan. I was in New York's exact same situation. I moved into a girl's house. We were just friends. We kind of made out. And then you know what? You're just around each other and it happens. And I'm sorry, it will happen.
6: Right. I'm sorry it's not.
0: All right.
6: We can make bets.
0: All right.
1: Never say never.
0: We got to take a break.
8: Woo!
6: No, Tyler, never. I'll see you at home. I'm sorry.
11: I never cried. I get angry at myself for allowing it to happen.
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3: Wrap.
0: We are wrapping up, getting the hell out of here. 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Back tomorrow, all new show on a Tuesday. And anything between now and Tuesday that you got for us, you can leave on the After Hours voicemail. That number is 877-44-WOODY. All right, Greg, get us the hell out of here. Parting words of wisdom, please.
3: Yeah, somewhere out there right now is some bitch posting positive messages she doesn't live by.
2: That is true.
0: What's an example of that?
3: Oh, like, what?
2: Oh, like,
3: be kind and, you know. And
0: like Ellen DeGeneres posting a be kind
2: C.
0: video.
2: Yeah.
0: Okay, now I see. Yeah.
2: Or like, you know, just breathe. Life isn't that, you know, big of a deal. And she's the one bothering everyone and making something out of nothing.
0: Yep.
2: And she's the worst friend.
3: Yeah. All right. Stay calm and carry on.
2: Yeah, right.
0: Thank you very much, Greg Goring.
3: Jim Wood.
0: Thank you so much for giving The Woody Show some of your valuable time this morning. You know, we love and appreciate you for that. The rest of you guys can suck it. Catch you back here on Tuesday. Have a great day. SMD double M.
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still shudder when I think of the denim mania after Britney and Justin wore that outfit. 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
3: Oh,
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3: Oh, okay. 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
2: Well, this is like a stick of butter.
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1: I'm Felicia, and I'm road tripping in the Corpus this Labor Day Monday. And if you're looking for a Labor Day tradition, it doesn't get much more local than Duro Doings. It's happening from 11 until 5 at Duro Park on Duro Second Line with a full day of family fun. There are games, a classic car show, baseball, and the Duro Marathon with 2, 5, and 10 kilometer runs. Duro Minor Hockey will also be firing up the barbecue as a fundraiser, so be sure to come hungry. Then at 4 o'clock, head over to Parish Hall for a roast beef dinner, followed by music and raffles featuring more than 20 homemade quilts. Games, cars, running, baseball, barbecue, and roast beef. That's a pretty solid Labor Day Monday. This is Felicia, and I'm road tripping in the Kawarthas.
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1: I'm Felicia, and I'm road tripping in the Kawarthas on this Labor Day Monday. Our next stop is Duro Park, where they're packing a whole lot into one Labor Day afternoon with Duro Doings. The fun runs from 11 until 5, and whether you want to get active or just enjoy the day, there's something happening for everyone. You can check out the classic car show, catch some baseball, enjoy the games, or lace up the running shoes for the Duro Marathon, with 2, 5, and 10-kilometer distances. Duro Minor Hockey will have a barbecue going during the day, raising money for the organization. And after all that activity, there's a roast beef dinner at the parish hall starting at 4, followed by music and raffles for more than 20 homemade quilts. This is Felicia, and I'm road tripping in the Kawarthas.
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1: I'm Felicia, and I'm road tripping in the Corpus on this Labor Day Monday. If your idea of the perfect holiday Monday involves classic cars, baseball, barbecue, and maybe a roast beef dinner, I've found your spot. Duro Doings takes over Duro Park from 11 until 5 today. There's a classic car show, games, and baseball, plus the Duro Marathon for anyone who wants to earn that roast beef dinner. You can choose from 2, 5, and 10-kilometer runs. Duro Minor Hockey is also running a barbecue throughout the day as a fundraiser. Then, starting at 4, the action moves to Parish Hall for the roast beef dinner, followed by music and raffles featuring more than 20 homemade quilts. And yes, simply watching other people run still counts as participating. This is Felicia, and I'm road tripping in the Kawarthas.
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1: I'm Felicia, and I'm road tripping in the Kawarthas on this Labor Day Monday. Sometimes the best road trip stops are the ones where the whole community gets involved, and that's definitely the case with Duro Doings. The annual Labor Day celebration runs from 11 until 5 at Duro Park on Duro Second Line. Bring the family and check out games, baseball, and the classic car show, or take part in the Duro Marathon with 2, 5, and 10 kilometer options. And if all that makes you hungry, Duro Minor Hockey will be running a barbecue fundraiser throughout the day. Then at 4 o'clock, there's a roast beef dinner at Parish Hall, followed by music and raffles for more than 20 homemade quilts. It's an old-fashioned community celebration and a great way to spend your Labor Day Monday. This is Felicia, and I'm road tripping in the Kawarthas.
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1: I'm Felicia, and I'm road tripping in the Kawarthas on this Labor Day Monday. We're making our way to Duro because Duro Doings is back with a little bit of everything today. You can wander through the classic car show, watch some baseball, enjoy the games, or test your legs during the Duro Marathon. There are 2, 5, and 10-kilometer distances, although personally, I'm leaning towards the 0-kilometer event over at the barbecue. Duro Minor Hockey will be serving up food throughout the day as a fundraiser. Then, starting at 4, there's a roast beef dinner at Parish Hall, followed by music and raffles for more than 20 homemade quilts. That's a full Labor Day Monday in Duro. This is Felicia, and I'm road tripping in the Kawarthas.
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1: I'm Felicia, and I'm road tripping in the Corthus this Labor Day Monday. And if you're looking for a Labor Day tradition, it doesn't get much more local than Duro Doings. It's happening from 11 until 5 at Duro Park on Duro Second Line with a full day of family fun. There are games, a classic car show, baseball, and the Duro Marathon with 2, 5, and 10 kilometer runs. Duro Minor Hockey will also be firing up the barbecue as a fundraiser, so be sure to come hungry. Then at 4 o'clock, head over to Parish Hall for a roast beef dinner, followed by music and raffles featuring more than 20 homemade quilts. Games, cars, running, baseball, barbecue, and roast beef. That's a pretty solid Labor Day Monday. This is Felicia, and I'm road tripping in the Kawarthas.
0: One last summer-long weekend means we want to play your favorite alt-rock. 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
3: These are big with these stupid kids. 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Why are we giving this girl?
5: Yeah.
3: It's like, this is her friend.
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1: I'm Felicia, and I'm road tripping in the Kawarthas on this Labor Day Monday. And if your perfect holiday Monday involves slowing things down and getting out for a walk, this next stop might just be what you're looking for. I am at Robert Johnston Eco Forest Trails in Duro Dummer. There's a 6-kilometer trail system spread across 4 different trails, giving you plenty of opportunities to explore the natural beauty of the area. Along the way, you'll find a boardwalk, interpretive signs, and a lookout where you can stop and take in the scenery. The trail system was designed to protect the area's natural resources while giving the community a place for walking, exploring, and learning more about the environment and local natural history. So grab the walking shoes, bring the family, and maybe leave the phone in your pocket for a little while. 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

still shudder when I think of the denim mania after Britney and Justin wore that outfit. 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
1: I'm Felicia, and I'm road tripping in the Carthas on this Labor Day Monday. 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And your walking partner could be Heaven, Cartwright, Puck, Oberon, Q, Briar, or Cassidy. Just make sure you've got your camera ready, because an alpaca strolling through the Carthas is definitely going to need photographic evidence. A unique way to experience the countryside and make a pretty great Labor Day memory. This is Felicia, and I'm road tripping in the Carthas.

Is it just me, or did summer seem really, really short this year? Guess we better make the most of this Labor Day long weekend. 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
1: I'm Felicia, and I'm road tripping in the Kawarthas on this Labor Day Monday. And if you're looking to add a little adventure to your holiday Monday, how does exploring a cave sound? 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Whether you're climbing underground or paddling on the water, this is definitely a stop for anyone who likes their road trips with a little adventure. This is Felicia, and I'm road tripping in the Kawarthas for 96.7 WOW FM and Freak 90.5.
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